your favourite throwbacks. Yeah. Each day, start your morning with the Noughties at 9. Since you've been gone. Then for your lunch break. It's the 90s at noon. Baby, one more time. And tonight, catch Nova Boys.

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1: Oh my God, Becky, look at her butt. 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
0: 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Not just the hits from the noughties, but great 90s throwbacks like this.

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1: Wake up in the morning. 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
1: before
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And now it's home to Pop Girlies. 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
0: Yeah, okay. 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

0: A young person experiencing family violence, homelessness, or trauma can spend years waiting for a door to open. You could be the reason it does.
1: Thank you.
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How, when and why? 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
1: James Brown

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10: Hello, how's your morning going, friends? It is Jem hanging out with ya. We play great hits from the 90s and the 2000s. Seal, Kiss from a Rose, Justin Bieber's Cold Water. They're playing this hour, and right now it's Beyoncé with Naughty Girl on Nova 3.

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7: 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How good was it when Ed Sheeran was here for his tour? 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His hit Icy Fire plays this hour. Right now, it's Room 5.

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2: 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What's that?
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And celebrating local country stars too.

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8: 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It is Jem hanging out with ya. Do you remember when Jesse McCartney appeared in Lizzie McGuire? What a throwback. His hit Beautiful Soul plays right now. 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